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I'm Amy Cherry Taylor with Porch and Stable Realty. 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

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Hey, are you following us on social media at all? 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Great pictures, there's video. It's a lot of fun that we had with thousands of fifth graders from Stafford County. It was amazing. So check us out, Facebook, Instagram, TikTok. 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

B101.5, all of today's best music. I'm Bill Carroll. Thanks for tuning into the night show on this Friday night. A little damp outside, I know, and it's probably going to be wet most of the weekend. Oy vey, you're Skelly Clarkson.

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Holiday weekend, expecting more of the wet weather taking over for Saturday, Sunday, Memorial Day, Monday. Mid-50s overnight, rain showers likely Saturday, 60 degrees. Shower Sunday, 70, and scattered storms Memorial Day, Monday, 79. From the NKFloors.com Weather Center, I'm meteorologist Scott Laurie, more at the Weather Channel.

0: 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B101.5 playing all of today's best music. Hey, I'm Bill Carroll. You know, beginning on Tuesday, you could win some huge money at the B101.5 high-low jackpot. 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
1: Yeah, Lady Gaga and Doechii, B101.5. 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Hey, Bill here. Appreciate you taking me along with you. It's your boozy. Let's get tipsy on your radio.

music. The sounds of Maroon 5. Got a lot of requests from Maroon 5 tonight. I played Sugar earlier, and now this one. 540-899-1015, where you can text me your favorite song.

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Hey, Bill here with Max featuring Nash. It's called Lights Down Low. As we go through 10 songs in a row, commercial free, right here on the Vague.

feelings that I feel for you. So maybe we can make a we of me and you. 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And if you don't believe me, please see I don't need no effort. 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
5: Watching the radar throughout the holiday weekend, expecting more of the wet weather taking over for Saturday, Sunday, Memorial Day, Monday, mid-50s overnight. Rain showers likely Saturday, 60 degrees. Shower Sunday, 70, and scattered storms Memorial Day, Monday, 79. From the NKFloors.com Weather Center, I'm meteorologist Scott Lauriemore.

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6: You don't

holiday weekend, expecting more of the wet weather taking over for Saturday, Sunday, Memorial Day, Monday. Mid-50s overnight. Rain showers likely Saturday, 60 degrees. Shower Sunday, 70. And scattered storms Memorial Day, Monday, 79. From the NKFloors.com Weather Center, I'm meteorologist Scott Laurie. More at the Weather Channel.

0: 101.5. It's Olivia Dean and the Man I Need. 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I'm Bill Carroll. 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
4: Watching the radar throughout the holiday weekend, expecting more of the wet weather taking over for Saturday, Sunday, Memorial Day, Monday, mid-50s overnight. Rain showers likely Saturday, 60 degrees. Shower Sunday, 70, and scattered storms Memorial Day, Monday, 79. From the NKFloors.com Weather Center, I'm meteorologist Scott Laurie, more at the Weather Channel.

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2: Watching the radar throughout the holiday weekend, expecting more of the wet weather taking over for Saturday, Sunday, Memorial Day, Monday. Mid-50s overnight, rain showers likely Saturday, 60 degrees. Shower Sunday, 70, and scattered storms Memorial Day, Monday, 79. From the NKFloors.com Weather Center, I'm meteorologist Scott Laurie, more at the Weather Channel.

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6: Watching the radar throughout the holiday weekend, expecting more of the wet weather taking over for Saturday, Sunday, Memorial Day, Monday. Mid-50s overnight, rain showers likely Saturday, 60 degrees. Shower Sunday, 70, and scattered storms Memorial Day, Monday, 79. From the NKFloors.com Weather Center, I'm meteorologist Scott Laurie, more at the Weather Channel.

0: And we're checking in once again from Powell's Furniture. 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

0: And we're checking in once again from Powell's Furniture. It's their huge Memorial Day sale going on this weekend. And standing right by my side, it's a pleasure to have Jim Powell, the owner, right here. 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

Watching the radar throughout the holiday weekend, expecting more of the wet weather taking over for Saturday, Sunday, Memorial Day, Monday. Mid-50s overnight, rain showers likely Saturday, 60 degrees. Shower Sunday, 70, and scattered storms Memorial Day, Monday, 79. From the NKFloors.com Weather Center, I'm meteorologist Scott Laurie, more at the Weather Channel.

0: And we're checking in once again from Powell's Furniture. 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
2: Showers on this Saturday. We could hear some thunder. Get used to hearing that. We'll get up to around 65. Tonight, more showers, maybe some rumbles of thunder. Overnight, low 55. From the NKFloors.com Weather Center, I'm Jeff Eno from the Weather Channel.

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B101.5, today's best music. What's up, Jeremy Gray here. An estimated 39 million Americans are expected to travel this weekend. And I don't know about you, but I am proudly not one of them. It gives me anxiety

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4: Showers on this Saturday. We could hear some thunder. Get used to hearing that. We'll get up to around 65. Tonight, more showers, maybe some rumbles of thunder. Overnight, low 55. From the NKFloors.com Weather Center, I'm Jeff Eno from the Weather Channel.

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0: show. 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We're going to have a day pass for a family of four to Wilderness Presidential Resort up for grabs. 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
2: Showers on this Saturday. We could hear some thunder. Get used to hearing that. We'll get up to around 65. Tonight, more showers, maybe some rumbles of thunder. Overnight, low 55. From the NKFloors.com Weather Center, I'm Jeff Eno from the Weather Channel.

at Demo Truck Experience. It's today. She's going to be there with the B crew from 11 to 1. Head out there and say hello. Enjoy some door prizes, raffles. Whitley's Barbecue is going to be there. And you can meet special guest Nate Kern, motorcycle racer. That's pretty exciting. That's today. And more

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Thursday. What's up, Jeremy Gray here. Welcome to Memorial Day weekend. Whether you have big plans to get out and about or you're just hanging out, hope it's a good one. Hope you get some rest. Sabrina Carpenter's on now, B101.5.

0: 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That's why it's called high-low jackpot. 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

Showers on this Saturday. We could hear some thunder. Get used to hearing that. We'll get up to around 65. Tonight, more showers, maybe some rumbles of thunder. Overnight, low 55. From the NKFloors.com Weather Center, I'm Jeff Eno from the Weather Channel.

0: 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So you know what's going on the roads, which is usually a lot.
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Good morning. I'm Kristen Nash. Nice weekend planned this weekend. Good. Do something nice for yourself. We're B101.5.

0: music. And AJ is going to be at Morton's BMW today from 11 to 1 for their BMW Motorrad demo truck experience. Today from 11 to 1. So get on out there. Have a good time. Say hi to AJ. Something to do, right? 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They are just incredible. So many gadgets too. I love it. I love it. 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

0: Joan, what does that say?
1: What?
0: You're black. This girl can? Can what?
1: This girl can.
0: Can what, Joan?
1: What can't I do? I can jump rope, do cartwheels, cook a mean lasagna. 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I can make you the best deal possible.
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2: Look for those showers on this Saturday. Could hear thunder. We'll top out around 65. Tonight, showers. Maybe some rumbles of thunder. Overnight, low 55. From the NKFloors.com Weather Center, I'm Jeff Eno from the Weather Channel.

0: 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This makes me a little sad because of the weather. The luminary for today has been canceled. Downtown Fredericksburg always does this beautiful luminary. And unfortunately, it's not going to happen today. So next year, there's always next year. We're
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2: What is going on? This is AJ, and I am back at Morton's BMW today. I'm here from 11 until 1 because they have the BMW Motor Rad demo truck here. 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We also have Showy is here doing helmet fittings, and I have to say, Whitley's Barbecue is here. It already smells great. Like, first of all, and I hear that you are known for your pork belly bowls. Emerson, tell me a little bit more about Whitley's Barbecue and why people should stop here for lunch today.
3: All right, so we have the pork belly bowls. 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Y'all should come out here, check out the bikes, check out the food. 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

0: Loaded tots. 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I love tater tots. So what is on the loaded tots? Tell me a little bit more about that.
1: So it's tater tots, and then it's layered with cheese, scallions, jalapeno, and French fried onion, and then your choice of chicken, pork, or brisket.
0: Okay, well, I know what I'm having for lunch now. Thank you very much. So that was Emerson Whitley's Barbecue. So like I said, Whitley's Barbecue is out here for lunch today. You got to stop by, say hi to them, look at some of these amazing motorcycles. This is AJ live on location for B101.5.
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1: Hello, good morning. This is AJ. 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Now, tell me, what is the one motorcycle everyone's like, I gotta ride that one?
2: 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So super cool features that we have to offer on the models. 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
1: Okay, so I didn't even know that they made automatic motorcycles because mine are not automatic. But, you know, a lot of the, it's raining today, so let's just throw that out there. But people are still riding. They're still test riding these bikes. Some of them have ABS, right?
2: Oh, yeah.
1: Some of them have traction control. So you'll be fine. Now, how are people booking these demo rides?
2: All right, so to book, you're going to register online first and then come up and see Stephanie at the counter. We register and go out every 45 minutes. So it's one ride per, one sign up per ride. And yeah, just come join us. It's easy peasy.
1: That sounds great. Oh my gosh, you got to make your way out here. Make sure you stop by the B table. We're giving away t-shirts. This is AJ live on location for B101.5.

0: B101.5, today's best music. I'm Kristen Nash. Good morning. And unfortunately, at Fredericksburg's National Cemetery, the luminary has been canceled for today. Details on Facebook. It's a lot of work for those Boy Scouts and Girl Scouts to put out all those little bags all up and down the big, humongous National Cemetery in Fredericksburg. So it's a, and they love doing it. So it's such a shame that that piece doesn't get to happen today. But, you know, there's always next year. It is a beautiful sight that we will miss this year with B101.5. Let's check in with AJ.
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2: Hello, AJ here. I'm at Morton's BMW. I was here last night, and I'm so happy to be here again today until 1 p.m. The BMW Motorrad demo truck is here, and I've met so many amazing people, and there's a lot of people in the showroom right now as well. They're not scared of this rain, not at all. And I'm here with Chuck. 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Chuck, tell me about today. 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
4: Look for those showers on this Saturday. Could hear thunder. We'll top out around 65. Tonight, showers, maybe some rumbles of thunder. Overnight, low 55. From the NKFloors.com Weather Center, I'm Jeff Eno from the Weather Channel.

0: 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Today's best music, and no mites or buts about it. 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It's powered by Radley, Mitsubishi, and Fredericksburg Nationals. 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So stick around. 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
2: Hello, this is AJ. I'm at Morton.

0: BMW 4 Mile Fork, and I'm having such a great day, meeting so many amazing people. I'm here because they have the BMW Motorrad demo truck. They also have all kinds of amazing gear here as well, door prizes and all kinds of stuff. I am here with Matt, and he is the marketing director for Morton's BMW. And Matt, I just want to know, tell me all the great things going on today. Why should people come out?
1: So I think what's crazy about today is, even though that there's weather, we're still riding. So we're safety is paramount, but we have amazing team leads. We also have Whitley's Barbecue. Obviously, you're here. We have all the apparel to facilitate a rainy day ride, just in case you were kind of hesitant about coming out. And more importantly, we have the Sheriff's Department here from Spotsy. Major Myrick will be by later. And then we have a bunch of stuff just going on for the community. Stuff for the kids as well. Buzzy the Bee's here. So it's going to be a great day overall.
0: No, I love that. Also, so we talked about door prizes. So you can come, you can register for door prizes. Those are going to kick off at, we already kicked off at 11, but we have them at 12, 1, and 2. And also, I saw on the table, you can get a little certificate for $500 off a motorcycle. What is all that?
1: So the only thing it requires you to do is show up, register. So that just means sign up on our registration table, and you get a $500 gift certificate. $500 gift certificate towards any BMW purchase.
0: So that's great. My gosh, that's a really nice certificate right there. All right, so many great things going on here. Like you said, Whitley's Barbecue. If you're looking for lunch, now is the time to stop by. This is AJ live on location for B101.5.
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1: Happy Saturday, AJ here. I'm at Morton's BMW, and it is such a great day. I always have such a fun time when I'm at Morton's BMW, especially when they have the BMW Motorrad demo truck that's here right now. And I'm here with Nate Kern. Now, he is a motorcycle racer, which, first of all, super cool. I got to talk to him yesterday, and I feel like I learned a lot about the motorcycle racing industry. And you are full of knowledge, which is awesome. And you're not shy about sharing that knowledge. Anyone can come in here and talk to you today while you're here, which is also amazing. Nate, tell me what's going on in your life and, you know, the future of motorcycle racing for you.
2: Well, I'll tell you, it's to come full circle back to Fredericksburg, Virginia, where a major puzzle piece in my career happened through Morton's BMW Motorcycles. They gave me an awesome platform that I never really anticipated so many seasons later. The trajectory of being able to race nationally and internationally, to come full circle back again to Fredericksburg with a different understanding of motorcycles and technology and why and how the future of motorcycling really is safety through technology. Where back then, man, it was just narrow-mindedly focused on trying to win everything I could. But winning now really is just the unbelievable amount of safety that we bring to the motorcycles. So I do a lot of testing and development now. I pinch myself. It's a blessing to think that when I was here before, I never thought that I would come back in this capacity. So yes, come down. The weather doesn't hold us back. There's so many people here today and great conversations. I still dabble here and there and scratch an itch and race every now and then. Right now, it's really humbling to go back to square one. We're on our all-new 2026 BMW R1300R Super Hooligan class race bike that we run in Moto America. So it's here. It's the only one in the country. It's one of the only ones in the world, actually. And by all means, come down, sit on it, take a photo, and ask any question you'd like.
1: Thank you so much, Nate. And you said it. You know, BMW, Morton's BMW is family here. We're all part of that family. And you got to come down here and say hi. This is AJ live on location for B101.5.

101.5, today's best music and lots of it. Here's Lady Gaga on the Dead Dance. This video was super cool and produced by Tim Burton. Super cool. 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

0: 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It's back thanks to Black Dog, Seal Coat, and Kitchen Crafters, giving away lots of cash this season. Let's check in now with our good buddy AJ. 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
2: What is going on today? Well, it is Saturday, and this is AJ, and I'm at Morton's BMW, and they have climb gear here that's on sale. They have so much stuff going on with a BMW Motorrad demo truck. You have demo rides, everything that you can think of. Whitley's Barbecue is here, too, which is so, so good. And I'm here with Lieutenant Colonel Myrick with Spotsylvania County Sheriff's Department, and we were just chatting about motorcycle safety. And, I mean, that's a big part. When you become a motorcycle rider, you really have to have this sense of awareness when you ride. Your head's kind of on a swivel, just kind of like making sure that you're safe. Now, what do you have to say about motorcycle safety in our community?
3: Well, first, we want to make sure that everybody has a safe environment to come out and ride. When the weather is beautiful, we encourage them to come out and ride their motorcycle. A couple things. One, make sure you have the appropriate gear, especially the helmet. Make sure it's DOT rated. And for the cars driving, make sure you do that double check to ensure no motorcycles are coming before you cross the street or pull through an intersection.
2: I think that's really, really good advice. And as a motorcycle rider, one of the things that I always look for is people can look at you when you're on the motorcycle, but they don't see you. So I always look at the tires, because if those wheels are moving on a car, that means they're committed to go. And that just gives you a second to pause and go, maybe I should slow down and have that sense of awareness. And hey, cars out there, you know what? It's summertime, so you know what that means? More motorcycles on the road.
3: Absolutely. The other thing is, slow down. Enjoy the weather, enjoy your ride, but slow down. Speed reduces reaction time and makes it harder for cars to see you. But absolutely enjoy it, have fun with it. Motorcycle riding is exceptionally enjoyable during the weather.
2: Oh, absolutely. And I 100% agree with that. And you know what? Basically, obey those speed limit signs. That's all we want. Be aware, be careful, and just have a really good time when you're riding in our community. Also, you talked about the gear, helmet, gloves, boots, all that good stuff. So I really appreciate your time. Remember, motorcycle rider safety is very, very important. So stop by, say hi. The Sheriff's Department has a table set up here. We have coloring books, all kinds of fun things for the kids. This is AJ live on location for B101.5.
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3: Look for those showers on this Saturday. Could hear thunder. We'll top out around 65. Tonight, showers. Maybe some rumbles of thunder. Overnight, low 55. From the NKFloors.com Weather Center, I'm Jeff Eno from the Weather Channel.

B101.5, today's best music. And tonight, you know what's happening tonight, right? 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
1: 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You have to stop by. The BMW Motor Rad demo truck is here. 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Whitley's Barbecue is here as well. I keep seeing people walking by with bowls of food, and yeah, that's my next stop. So make your way to Morton's BMW. This is such a great day, such a great event. I'm so happy I got to be here. 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

0: V101.5, today's best music. What's going on around town? Well, I can tell you something's not. The Luminary today has been canceled for this evening at Fredericksburg National Cemetery. It's such a beautiful sight. I'm sorry that we're not going to see it this year, but you know, the weather is the weather. Anyway, so if you are looking for something to do, there's plenty more happening. 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
6: Look for those showers on this Saturday. Could hear thunder. We'll top out around 65. Tonight, showers. Maybe some rumbles of thunder. Overnight, low 55. From the NKFloors.com Weather Center, I'm Jeff Eno from the Weather Channel.

0: 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I'm Kristen Nash, and thank you so much for letting us hang out today. We appreciate that you hit your number one preset. 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

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I think that's one of my favorite Bruno Mars songs of all time. And that's hard to say because he's got a lot of good ones. 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

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It looks like it's going to be a star-studded wedding. Woo! Here is Harry Styles, B101.5.

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for those showers on this Saturday. Could hear thunder. We'll top out around 65. Tonight, showers. Maybe some rumbles of thunder. Overnight, low 55. From the NKFloors.com Weather Center, I'm Jeff Eno from the Weather Channel.

0: 101.5, today's best music. I'm Kristen Nash. I hope you have a fantastic afternoon. Enjoy yourself. Do something fun, right? And don't forget the reason for this nice long weekend, Memorial Day, is to think and appreciate and do our best to remember the fallen and those who served this country and gave all. Thank you so much to all the men and women actively serving and all those families of those who paid the ultimate sacrifice. So thank you. We are definitely blessed for you doing all of those things to keep our country safe. We're B101.5. Enjoy. I'll catch you right here on Monday.
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95. 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

101.5, playing today's best music. Coming for you now from Gabby Barrett and Charlie Puth, who's going to be in the area in just a few days. We gave away tickets to this one. He's playing Eagle Bank Arena on Tuesday. Yeah, just a couple days. Tuesday the 26th. You can see Charlie Puth there. This is called I Hope.

0: 5, the Ginny remix, Dracula, name of the song. Looking for something to do this weekend? Got company in town? Hi there. Welcome to Fredericksburg. Hope you're enjoying your stay. 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
2: The soggy pattern continues for our Saturday night. Here's showers, maybe some thunder. We'll fall back to 55. Sunday showers, could hear some rumbles of thunder. High mid-70s. From the NKFloors.com Weather Center, I'm Jeff Eno from the Weather Channel.

0: 101.5, Alex Warren, Ordinary. He used to live in L.A., lives in Nashville now. Which neighbors do you think he enjoys more, are nicer, according to Alex? The neighbors he had in L.A. or the neighbors he has in Nashville? Nicer. Yeah, it's Nashville. He likes his neighbors in Nashville. I guess he based his opinion on this. I guess his wife baked sourdough bread back in L.A. and in Nashville and left it out for people in the neighborhood to enjoy. He says no one touched it in L.A., but everyone took some in Nashville and then made them some of their own for Alex and his wife. So, yeah, he likes his neighbors in Nashville. At least he finds them to be friendlier than his neighbors back in L.A. Got another 10 in a row lined up for you. Kick it off in just minutes on B101.5. Hey, it's Trapper Young inviting you to hang out with me every weekday afternoon for the 5 o'clock cartoons. I'll play your request and keep you informed on the traffic situation with Time Saver Traffic. 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

B101.5. How's your unofficial start of summer going? Getting into the holiday weekend. Yeah, hard to believe Memorial Day weekend has arrived. Hope your weekend's going smoothly. Thanks for hanging out with me. This is Green Day.

0: 101.5. There it is. Die on This Hill, the name of the song. So after the holiday weekend, the high-low jackpot game returns. We're kicking it off Tuesday. Yeah, this coming Tuesday, you got a chance to win cash. Every workday, actually four chances to win cash. 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
2: The soggy pattern continues for our Saturday night here. Showers, maybe some thunder. We'll fall back to 55. Sunday showers, could hear some rumbles of thunder. High mid-70s. From the NKFloors.com Weather Center, I'm Jeff Eno from the Weather Channel.

0: think there's more than a just might chance you're going to a cookout or going to be grilling at some point in time this summer. According to a recent survey, 90% of people, so most of us, almost all of us, plan to grill or attend a barbecue this summer. Maybe a few of you are planning to do one or the other this weekend, if the weather cooperates. Going to be firing up the grill. What do you think the most used condiment is, according to the survey? It's what you think. Ketchup. Ketchup is number one when it comes to condiments. Ketchup is king. Followed by, yeah, you guessed it, mustard. So ketchup number one, mustard number two when it comes to used condiments. Got another 10 in a row lined up and ready to go on B101.5.
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0: 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Playing today's best music, Noah Kahan, The Great Divide. Name of the song. 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On Monday, Memorial Day itself, you can run with a purpose. There's a Run to Honor 5K happening at the National Museum of the Marine Corps in Triangle on Monday. And proceeds from that run are going to support scholarships for local students and future military leaders. If you want to sign up for that, I think you want to go to bishopevents.com. But you get more information on that at our website as well. Keyword community to see what's going on around the area this weekend. Forecast on the way. 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More of today's best music also just minutes away on B101.5.
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0: B101.5, playing today's best music, Huttrick's Golden, name of the song. All right, have you ever done this? 22% of people said they have crossed state lines to get blank. I'll let you take a guess. 22% of people have crossed state lines to get blank. They've crossed state lines to get a certain food or snack. Have you traveled into another state just to pick up a snack? I'm kind of a maybe on this one. When I go back to Pennsylvania, I grew up in Pennsylvania. I go to visit my parents, family. There's a brand of potato chips that I can only get when I'm home. Middlesworth. You ever heard of Middlesworth? Middlesworth barbecue chips? Good stuff. Can't get them around here, but yeah. I will stock up on Middlesworth when I'm in Pennsylvania, but I don't specifically just drive to Pennsylvania for the potato chips. It's not just a chip run. But 22% of people have crossed state lines to get a certain food or snack. And according to the survey, 56% of people, when they're traveling, they leave extra room in their suitcase to bring home exotic snacks, different snacks. Another 10 in a row lined up and ready to go on B101.5.
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101.5. I shared this story on air the other day. That's Teddy Swims, Lose Control, name of the song. He claims the first time he heard that song, Lose Control, on the radio, which is a big deal if it's your song. First time he heard Lose Control on the radio, he happened to be in the bathroom dealing with diarrhea. Yeah, that's Teddy Swims' story about the first time he heard Lose Control. Here's Fall Out Boy with Sugar. We're going down.

weekend, the high-low jackpot game returns. Chance for you to win cash. I'll give you all the details on it in a few minutes. Right now, Halsey, this is Without Me as we continue through 10 in a row, commercial-free.

0: 101.5, Taylor Swift, Elizabeth Taylor, name of the song. So Tuesday, yeah, day after Memorial Day, this coming Tuesday, the High-Low Jackpot game returns. We're going to play three times every weekday, 7:20, 12:20, and 4:20. Those are set in stone. So Monday through Friday, you know when we're playing the game, at 7:20, 4:20, and 12:20 in the afternoon. There's a bonus fourth time every day we're going to play as well. 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But every time we play, we take a caller 10. They get to take a guess on how much money's in the jackpot. If they're exactly right, they win the jackpot. Yay. If they're off, we let them know if they're high or low. And then you can narrow it down to win the cash. 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Jeremy and the crew will be kicking it off Tuesday morning at 7:20. 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

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Olivia Dean. Can I take in the new Star Wars movie this weekend? Or maybe you already have. Star Wars, The Mandalorian, and Grogu in theaters. I don't know if I'll make it up this weekend.

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0: Name of the song. The 52nd American Music Awards are handed out on Monday, Memorial Day. Yeah, Monday night, they're handing those out. And BTS will be performing. They're going to return to the stage for a special performance at the AMAs Monday night. You can catch it on, I think it's on CBS. Forecast on the way. Got big plans for the rest of the holiday weekend. Are you hoping for some decent weather? We'll get the latest from the Weather Channel in a moment. 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

0: 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Almost 8 o'clock, Saturday night. 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Bill Carroll and the Saturday Night Dance Party kicks off in just a few minutes. 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